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I'll be gone about a week. Oh, by the way, I owe you. You will have an argument.

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0: to?
1: The vibration. 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

Hi.

upstream. The mind revealing itself to itself. In my vision, I was on the veranda of a vast estate, a palazzo of some fantastic proportion. There seemed to emanate from it a light from within, this gleaming radiant marble. I'd known this place. I'd in fact been born and raised there. Springs of my being.

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I was on the veranda of a vast estate of palazzos and

0: Miss Andra. You asked me to let you hear your voice on the talking picture.
1: But, Hitch, you mustn't do that.
0: Why not?
1: Well, because I can speak well.

Sorry to wake you. I forgot to tell you something. The things I tell you will not be wrong.

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0: To be touched.
1: Sticky like nearly dried paint.
0: Their soft science stare.
1: Nursing your face.
0: Anticipating the sly.
1: Tist.
0: Pinched.
1: I.
0: Flinch.
1: Of pain.
0: Everyone blank.
1: In accident awe.
0: As the car.
1: Crash.
0: Fiber.
1: Glass.
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0: 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Mind revealing itself to itself.
1: This was a vision.

0: Miss Andra, you asked me to let you hear your voice on the talking picture.
1: But, Hitch, you mustn't do that.
0: Why not?
1: Well, because I can speak well.

Where lava pours out near the sea surface, tremendous volcanic explosions sometimes occur. In time, submarine seamounts or islands are formed. When lava flows underwater, it behaves differently. A new contraption to capture a dandelion in one piece has been put together by the crew. The preparation for a dive is always a tense time. When lava pours out near the sea surface, tremendous volcanic explosions sometimes occur.

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I forgot to tell you something. 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

들어갔다 오래 갔어요. 너무 높다.

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the vibration. Wave.

after wave. After wave. After wave.

Jesus Christ.